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But don't worry, don't stress yourself. Live your life, do what you feel is right.

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1: Come here, baby. You know you drive me up a wall, the way you make good for all the nasty tricks you pull. Seems like we're making up more than we're making love.

And I touched your face, narcotic mindful haze, Mary Jane. And I called your name like an addicted to cocaine, all